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1: For all the times that you rain on my parade. In all the clubs you get in using my name. You think you broke my heart, oh girl, for goodness sake.